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I may be crazy, don't mind me, say boy. 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

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One-sided story with you hoes, I keep these boys mad with me though. You bitter when you giving me advice, that jealousy be present in your tongue. 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

Still up in the ends. Man still see me. Can't walk in my creps. Man run when they see me. Look at these skets. They so needy.

plants in the garden, whether it rains or not. The whole cycle was stopped. Gunpowder and bone marrow has poisoned the crops. Gonna have to grow our locks, lace up it dunks and shocks. We're only getting started, I don't know where it stops. Ready for survival, some of them depend upon Bible. Infections already gone viral, so the growth has already been stifled. Problems, immune to the fuckery, so I handle my biz like a cyborg. There's danger on every other sidewalk, no behavior whenever we network. Prowling, looking for the victim, got the hunger has never been deeper. Signed up to be a part of the system, but the system's dead with no leader. Stay with the have-nots and non-believers, got the savior's never gonna feature. 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

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Life will be living in color. 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Otherwise you're a goner.